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6: Top stories this hour. Andy Burnham's announced an £8.4 billion investment in the UK's nuclear submarine programme. The government says it'll support 22,000 apprenticeships by 2035 and tens of thousands of jobs across the country. It'll help deliver the next phase of the Dreadnought-class submarines built in Barrow-in-Furness. Defence Secretary Wes Streeting spoke earlier this month about the Prime Minister's aims for defence spending.
7: The Prime Minister has spoken passionately about his ambition to reindustrialise Britain. Defence is at the forefront of that mission. Defence will not just be a recipient of the proceeds of economic growth. It will be a central contributor.
6: The US military says it's launched strikes on Iran. US Central Command says the strikes are a response to yesterday's attempted Iranian attacks on US forces based in the Middle East. An MP says she's furious after some of her constituents were scammed by a funeral director. Robert Bush is alleged to have kept bodies for months after they should have been cremated. The 48-year-old submitted 67 offences. Yesterday, a court heard he accepts he's hated and despised and has apologised to families. Emma Hardy's the local Labour MP for Kingston upon Hull and Halton Price.
8: It's just the inhumanity. He's done this to so many people, and the victims have been so brave, and I pay full tribute to them and the police for bringing this to justice, and I just hope that the sentence reflects the severity of his crimes.
6: He'll be sentenced on Friday. More than half of England is now in drought, with weeks of continuous dry weather taking its toll on water supplies. More than 20 million people are already under hosepipe bans. Scotland's Angharad Evans picked up her second gold medal at the Commonwealth Games. She took the 200 metres breaststroke title in Glasgow. And Northern Ireland's Kate O'Connor won the heptathlon. British holidaymakers are swapping overseas trips for UK breaks. A Travelodge poll of more than 10,000 customers has named Cornwall's Port Isaac as the UK's top destination dupe, likened to Italy's Amalfi Coast. From Sky News, I'm Faye Rowlands.

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3: Top stories this hour. The Prime Minister is expected to confirm an £8.4 billion investment later in the next generation of UK nuclear submarines. Andy Burnham says it'll protect Britain for decades to come and will help support tens of thousands of jobs. Shadow Defence Secretary James Cartledge claims it's a re-announcement of previously confirmed funding. The American military has completed a wave of what it described as heavy strikes on Iranian targets overnight. It says it struck command centres as well as missile and drone facilities. It follows attempted Iranian attacks on US forces in the Middle East earlier this week. Here's a warning the US president gave last night.
4: We're going to be hitting them very hard because it's our turn to hit them. They know it's coming. They're asking us not to do it. They tried shooting it last night. So we had five rockets shot going 8,500 miles an hour, and all five rockets were knocked down to the ground.
3: The body of a Scottish woman's been found inside a suitcase in an abandoned building in Athens. Authorities are working to establish the circumstances. More than half of England is now in drought. Weeks of continuous dry weather is taking its toll on water supplies. It's claimed older people are more likely to face long A&E waits. More than two in five over 80s admitted to waits of over 12 hours last year. And FIFA president Gianni Infantino says plans to sell off stakes in its football competitions, including the World Cup, is an opportunity but not an obligation. UEFA nations will attend an emergency meeting today. Infantino says it could have a huge impact.
5: Many, many other fans from everywhere in the world would gain immeasurably from this game-changing potential. It will transform football in their countries. But again, it is simply a choice for our members.
3: And Scottish swimmer Angharad Evans won her second gold medal at the Commonwealth Games with victory in the 200-metre breaststroke. From Sky News, I'm Faye Rowlands.

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8: From the case files of Miss Maureen One
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1: The top stories this hour. Andy Burnham's announced an £8.4 billion investment in the UK's nuclear submarine programme. The government says it will support 22,000 apprenticeships by 2025 and tens of thousands of jobs across the country. It will help deliver the next phase of the Dreadnought-class submarines built in Barrow in Furness. Defence Secretary Wes Streeting spoke earlier this month about the Prime Minister's aims for defence spending.
2: The Prime Minister has spoken passionately about his ambition to reindustrialise Britain. Defence is at the forefront of that mission.
1: The body of a Scottish woman has been found inside a suitcase in an abandoned building in Athens in Greece. Authorities say the victim, who's being named only as Elizabeth, was identified by fingerprint data. And FIFA President Gianni Infantino says plans to sell off stakes in its football competitions, including the World Cup, is an opportunity, not an obligation. UEFA Nations will attend an emergency meeting today after the proposal caused a lot of opposition.
3: Now for the news across the South. A teaching assistant and martial arts instructor from Southampton's been jailed for 6 years for a series of child sexual offences. 25-year-old Tom Jun Anstrom of Albert Road North admitted offences involving two teenage girls after contacting them through Snapchat. Hampshire and the Isle of Wight's officially entered drought after months of hot, dry weather. The Environment Agency says low river levels, pressure on water supplies and an increased risk of wildfires mean we now join six other regions in drought across England. Calls for tougher laws on illegal e-scooters and e-bikes are growing in Portsmouth. A report to the City Council's highlighted concerns about their illegal use, while councillors discussed whether changes to legislation could help improve safety across the city for everyone. And residents on a Winchester estate say public money's being wasted because young trees aren't getting enough care after they're planted. Winchester City Council say contractors have been watering the trees and extra watering will continue while the hot weather lasts.
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3: Sunshine this morning, but cloud will creep in, leaving a small chance of a shower later with highs of 28. That's the latest. I'm Caroline Verdon.
5: It's Kate Weston with breakfast this Thursday morning. Welcome along. I've got Gordon Lightfoot on the way, but we're kicking off today with Toto.

This is Nation Easy. It's Kate playing Gordon Lightfoot. If you could read my mind, I wouldn't recommend it. There's absolute nonsense going on in there. Hello. Good morning. Welcome along to Thursday's breakfast show here at Nation Easy. I've got the Detroit Spinners on the way, working my way back to you. Do you know, I knew she was going to do that. This is Mariah on Nation Easy.

0: The Detroit Spinners, working my way back to you. It's Kate at breakfast. What is for breakfast this morning? Yes, I need to go and have a peach because I haven't had one for at least 5 minutes. I'm obsessed. It's that time of year, isn't it, when you get the peaches in the shops and the nectarines. I don't buy the ones that are ripening at home because that's just nonsense and they are as hard as bullets. I pay extra and get the perfectly ripe ones. Yes, but I'm obsessed at the minute. I'm eating them all day, every day. I have been through the whole strawberry thing this season as well. Because it's such an easy win, isn't it, at dinner? Or what should we do for dessert? Oh yes, let's have some strawberries. I've got Neil Diamond on the way. I've got the Doobie Brothers on the way. And up next, it's Selena Ross, who has your traffic and travel.
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3: Good morning. Good start on the county's roads then. No problems being reported. 0333 311 1050 is the hotline for any updates. It is the final day of the New Forest show at New Park in Brockenhurst. Traffic then will start to build on the A337 as a result.
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0: Cutting Crew. Our Nation Easy, I just died in your arms. Welcome along to Thursday's breakfast show. It's Kate Weston here with you. And thank you so much if you join Andy Jackson and myself on a Sunday afternoon for the Sunday shenanigans. We're doing the A to Z of 80s on Sunday. And we're up to the letter F. And I'm going to be honest, it's not easy. I can only think of one band at the moment that had hits in the 80s. If you can think of a band or artists beginning with the letter F from the 1980s, then do WhatsApp me 07740938500. Do start your message with the word Kate or Easy so I can spot it in the old inbox there. Back to this morning though now, we've got Michael Jackson on the way, and first up, it's Selena with the traffic and travel news.
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11: If you're heading west on the A31 across the Forest this morning, be aware of a broken down vehicle. It's in the inside lane just past Stony Cross. Thanks to Michael for updating me on that. Obviously, traffic light at the moment, it's not causing too many problems. New Forest show, it's the third and final day there. Traffic will build on the A337 at Brockenhurst as a result.
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0: Wouldn't it be good? On Nation Easy, it's Kate Weston here on a Thursday. Welcome along. I'm going to kick off the next hour with Soul to Soul and my theme tune from Van Morrison. No, not Wild Night. No, I haven't had one of those in a very long time. Brown Eyed Girl. Don't you know, they're both up. After the news and the weather, it's almost 7 o'clock. Nation Easy
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8: There are those who have the edge with 5G Plus on EE, and others, not so much. 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

0: And driving apprenticeships. The Prime Minister's confirmed £8.4 billion of spending to get the new HMS Dreadnought ready for service. The body of a Scottish woman's been found in a suitcase in Greece. Authorities in Athens say the remains were in an abandoned building. Another UK wildfire's broken out, this time on the Suffolk coast. It's as more than half of England's officially in drought. We've been speaking to climate researcher Professor Mary Gagin.
1: Our climate is more extreme, more intense, it is drier and it is hotter. That means more of the kind of extreme weather that makes for a longer fire season, and that means more fires in different kinds of environments, and they are bigger, they're more intense, and they're harder for firefighters and land managers to look after.
0: And European nations will get together today for an emergency UEFA meeting to discuss FIFA's plans to sell stakes in its competitions. The English FA has called the idea of private investors being involved deeply concerning.
2: Now for the news across the South. A teaching assistant and martial arts instructor from Southampton's been jailed for 6 years for a series of child sexual offences. 25-year-old Tom Jun Anstrom of Albert Road North admitted offences involving two teenage girls after contacting them through Snapchat. Hampshire and the Isle of Wight's officially entered drought after months of hot, dry weather. The Environment Agency says low river levels, pressure on water supplies and an increased risk of wildfires mean we now join six other regions in drought across England. Calls for tougher laws on illegal e-scooters and e-bikes are growing in Portsmouth. A report to the City Council's highlighted concerns about their illegal use, while councillors discuss whether changes to legislation could help improve safety across the city for everyone. And residents on a Winchester estate say public money's being wasted because young trees aren't getting enough care after they're planted. Winchester City Council say contractors have been watering the trees and extra watering will continue while the hot weather lasts.
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2: Sunshine this morning, but cloud will creep in, leaving a small chance of a shower later with highs of 28. That's the latest. I'm Caroline Verdon.
5: It's just gone 7 o'clock this Thursday morning. It's Cater at Breakfast on Nation Easy. I have Van Morrison on the way after Soul to Soul.

Van Morrison, Brown Eyed Girl, here at Nation Easy. Welcome to Thursday's Breakfast Show with me, Kate West, and Thursday, the 30th of July. How did we get here? Almost the end of the month. Just one more day to go. I have got the celebrity birthdays on the way. There are quite a lot this morning. I will have to go very fast. Blink, or you will miss them. They're up after KD Lang and the Corgis on Nation Easy. Change your

0: This is Kate on Nation Easy with KD Lang. Constant craving. I've got Crowded House on the way, Baker Street from Jerry Rafferty, and Selena has the traffic and travel news after the birthdays. There are a lot. Eyes down, look in. Here we go. He's 79 today. What hasn't he done? He is Arnold Schwarzenegger. Yes, I can say it. Can't spell it. From Friends, Lisa Kudrow is 63. Christopher Nolan, director, 56. He has, of course, directed The Odyssey. My son has seen it, says it's amazing. The wonderful Kate Bush is 68 today. Paul Anka, he did it his way, 85 today. Actress Hilary Swank is 52. Miss Jones from Rising Damp. Francis de la Tour is 82. Actor Phil Davis is 73. Justin Rose, quite good at golf, is 46 today. Daley Thompson, the Olympian, is 68. And it's a happy heavenly birthday to the wonderful inventor that gave us the Sinclair C5. Yes, Clive Sinclair. If it's your birthday today, have a lovely day.
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1: 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Traffic and travel.
10: Reports of an incident earlier, southbound to M3, just south of Junction 11. Traffic, though, moving well there. Quite busy northbound towards Junction 11 at the moment. A27 slowing Southampton Road up to the Sedgesworth roundabout. Kitnox Hill, Curdridge, A334 also looking slow. And it will get busy on the A337 heading into the New Forest Showground at Brockenhurst.
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0: The script and the man who can't be moved. It's Kate here with you on a Thursday with your relaxing favourites at breakfast on Nation Easy. So how is your summer going? How are you getting along? I have decided that I'm going to do a few bits and bobs here and there. There are some things that need doing at home, and I've enlisted the help of my son who wants to go and study engineering. So I figure that he can help me do a bit of DIY. Well, I have to say, we've made a reasonably good start, but we are like the Laurel and Hardy of DIY. I have no idea what I'm doing. He has no idea what he's doing. But somehow we get there in the end. Yes, I've got Lisa Stansfield on the way all around the world, and Selena is on the way with the traffic and travel news for the South.
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12: Eastbound M27, be aware of a broken down vehicle. It's just before junction 11 for Fareham. They're restricting a lane. Thanks to Lee for updating me on that. Meanwhile, still reports of an ongoing incident on the southbound M3, just south of junction 11, with one lane out. Traffic busy on the approach. A27 stays busy, Southampton Road to Sedgemoor. Also slow, Kitnox Hill in Curdridge, the A334. And it's getting busier into the New Forest Showground at Brockenhurst.
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0: Boyzone and Words here at Nation Easy. It is almost 8 o'clock this Thursday morning. I will have Thursday's happy fact to make your day a little better, not much, just a bit. That's up very soon. I'm also going to go back to the 1980s and the 1970s with Berlin and Genesis. They're up after the news and your weather. Nation Easy.
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7: Top stories this hour. Andy Burnham's announced an £8.4 billion investment in the UK's nuclear submarine programme. The government says it will support 22,000 apprenticeships by 2035 and tens of thousands of jobs across the country. It'll help deliver the next phase of the Dreadnought-class submarines built in Cumbria. The body of a Scottish woman's been found inside a suitcase in an abandoned building in Athens. Greek authorities, Interpol and Police Scotland are now working together to establish the circumstance. Been found inside a suitcase in an abandoned building. Greek authorities, Interpol and Police Scotland are now working together to establish the circumstances.

0: A movie that I've been working on for 3 years and a character that I've been working with for 10 years is such a blessing.
1: Now for the news across the South. A teaching assistant and martial arts instructor from Southampton's been jailed for 6 years for a series of child sexual offences. 25-year-old Tom June Anstrom of Albert Road North admitted offences involving two teenage girls after contacting them through Snapchat. Hampshire and the Isle of Wight officially entered drought after months of hot, dry weather. The Environment Agency says low river levels, pressure on water supplies and an increased risk of wildfires mean we now join 6 other regions in drought across England. Calls for tougher laws on illegal e-scooters and e-bikes are growing in Portsmouth. A report to the city councils highlighted concerns about their illegal use, while councillors discussed whether changes to legislation could help improve safety across the city for everyone. And residents on a Winchester estate say public money's being wasted because young trees aren't getting enough care after they're planted. Winchester City Council say contractors have been watering the trees and extra watering will continue while the hot weather lasts.
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1: Sunshine this morning, but cloud will creep in, leaving a small chance of a shower later with highs of 28. That's the latest. I'm Caroline Verdon.
4: The home of relaxing favourites, this is Nation Easy Radio. And this is Kate at breakfast. Welcome along. I've got Genesis on the way after Berlin.

from 1978. Genesis, Follow You, Follow Me on Nation Easy Radio. It's Kate Weston here with you at breakfast this Thursday morning. Welcome to the show. I hope you're well. I have got Thursday's happy fact on the way to make your day a little better. Not much, just a bit. I like to do what I can. It's up after George Benson and the Lighthouse Family on Nation Easy. When you're

0: George Benson on Nation Easy with Never Give Up on a Good Thing. It's Kate here with you with Fleetwood Mac on the way, Billy Joel too. Selena has your traffic and travel news. She's on the way very soon after Thursday's Happy Fact, in fact. Yes. Did that make sense? Anyway, Thursday's Happy Fact. To make your day a little better, not much, just a bit. The dragonfly. Would you believe? A beautiful dragonfly. We see them at this time of year skating across ponds. Well, the dragonfly is nature's most brutal hunter. Dragonflies possess a staggering 95 to 97% hunting success rate, making them far more lethal than lions or sharks. I want you to remember that when you next see a dragonfly. Step away. Yeah, it'll have your leg off.
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14: Problems ongoing eastbound M27. There's a broken down vehicle. It's between junction 9 and 11, just around junction 10 there, causing queues back past Whiteley now. Northbound A34, broken down vehicle there, Bullington Cross to Whitchurch, causing queues back to the A303 now. Meanwhile, further north on the A34, Gary reporting a two vehicle accident. It's just before East Ilsley. Traffic's down to a single lane. It's taken him 20 minutes to get through the queue there. Kitnox Hill, Curdridge is still looking slow. Busy into the New Forest Showground at Brockenhurst.
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Billy Joel and The Longest Time here at Nation Easy Radio. It's Kate Weston here. So I did manage to see my GP recently. Getting an appointment is quite a feat, but I did finally get there. And when I do finally have a GP in front of me, I'm just so grateful. But anyway, went to discuss my tum, and it was suggested that I take some good bacteria. Yes, so there is something very counterintuitive, isn't there, about spending quite a bit of money on a bottle of liquid bacteria. Yes, and then drinking it. Hopefully it will do me good, but yeah, doesn't sound great, does it? Anyway, I'll report back when I have more information. I've got the Eurythmics on the way after Easy from the Commodores on Nation Easy.

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12: Northbound A34 is slow from the M4 now up towards East Ilsley due to an ongoing accident. One lane is closed. Looks like the broken down vehicle on the A34 though between Bullington Cross and Whitchurch has cleared, as has the eastbound broken down vehicle on the M27 between junctions 9 and 11. Delays have eased. Still slow Kitnox Hill, Curdridge and into Brockenhurst for the New Forest show.
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0: John Waite on Nation Easy. And missing you, it's Kate at breakfast. Welcome along to the show. The Stress Busters are lined up and ready to go. I'm going to kick off with George Michael and something from Elton John as well. They're up after the news and the weather this Thursday morning.
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9: 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Defence Secretary Wes Streeting tells us it's an exciting day.
10: Building our defence, reindustrialising Britain and new apprenticeships, not just here in Barrow, but across the length and breadth of the country.
9: The body of a Scottish woman's been found in a suitcase in Greece. Authorities in Athens say the remains were in an abandoned building. A major incident's been declared on the Suffolk coast after a large wildfire broke out. It's as half of England now said to be in drought. And European nations will get together today at an emergency UEFA meeting to talk about FIFA's plans to sell stakes in its competitions. The English FA's called the idea of private investors being involved deep. A meeting to talk about FIFA's plans to sell stakes in its competitions. The English FA's called the idea of private investors being involved deeply concerning.

0: and an increased risk of wildfires mean we now join six other regions in drought across England. Calls for tougher laws on illegal e-scooters and e-bikes are growing in Portsmouth. A report to the city councils highlighted concerns about their illegal use, while councillors discussed whether changes to legislation could help improve safety across the city for everyone. And residents on a Winchester estate say public money's being wasted because young trees aren't getting enough care after they're planted. Winchester City Council say contractors have been watering the trees and extra watering will continue while the hot weather lasts.
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0: Sunshine this morning, but cloud will creep in, leaving a small chance of a shower later with highs of 28. That's the latest. I'm Caroline Verdon.
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3: So it's just gone 9 o'clock. Let us kick off the Stress Busters this morning with two musical greats. Elton John is on the way, but first up, it's George Michael. Nation.

Dharma Trading, love and affection on Nation Easy Radio. What a song. Welcome along to the Stress Busters this morning, an hour of super relaxing favourites with me, Kate Weston. I hope I have perhaps persuaded you to pop the kettle on. I don't know, have a coffee, have a nice cup of tea. I know chocolate biscuits are a little bit difficult at the moment. Yes, I know you get them out of the tin and the chocolate is already melting. The secret, of course, is to eat them very, very quickly and then have another one. I'm not wrong, am I? So welcome to the Stress Busters. I've got Take That on the way and a million love songs after this classic song from Diana Ross. This is Nation Easy.

0: A million love songs. Take that, one of your stress busters. More great stress busters on the way from the Carpenters. Janet Jackson, Richard Marx is up next. If you are still wondering what on earth you are going to do this summer, because honestly, we're still into July. I know it feels like it should be September because of the weather, but the summer has only really just started. Summer of Tickets is back. We once again are bringing you lots of exciting things to do and places to see here in the South. And thanks to White Link, we're also giving free ferry crossings to people on the mainland who win tickets to attractions on the island and vice versa. So we've got your chance to win with, and pin back your luggles because there's some good ones here, Steamship Shield Hall, Solent Springs Adventure Golf, Bewley Motor Museum, Island Breezes, the Isle of Wight Donkey Sanctuary, what's not to love, Winchester Science Centre. 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

0: I wish, Wendy. There isn't any. Come on in out of the rain on Nation Easy, one of your stress busters on the way, the A-Team from Ed Sheeran. It's Kate Weston here with you. So I went to the cupboard the other day. I think I'd probably made some toast or a sandwich or something. And I thought, oh, absolutely no plates, no plates at all. And I thought, well, I know I've broken quite a few, but this is ridiculous. Where are all my plates? And then I thought, ah, yes, I know, and I went and hunted in my teenager's bedroom. Oh, you'll be amazed what he's got in there.
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0: Tony Braxton. And Breathe Again on Nation Easy with me, Kate Weston. That was like me the other day when I had my CT scan. And I thought, Kate, you're a bit stressed, but just breathe. But stay still. Whatever you do, don't move. But breathe, yes. That's it for the Stress Busters this morning. Stuart has another hour at 6 p.m. Duncan has 2 hours at 10 p.m. Andy Jackson is on the way very soon after the news and the weather. I'm back from 6 tomorrow morning. Have a lovely rest of Thursday. Take care. Ta-ta.
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16: Top stories this hour. Prime Minister Andy Burnham has committed billions of pounds to the UK's new nuclear submarine programme, saying it'll boost jobs and apprenticeships. The money will help get the new HMS Dreadnought ready for service. A holiday park and multiple homes have been evacuated as a wildfire burns on the Suffolk coast. It's as more than half of England remains officially in drought. Just weeks before the start of the new Premier League season, Newcastle have parted company with boss Eddie Howe, the head coach. Has been in charge there for 5 years. He spoke of his love for the club just last night after a friendly defeat to Bristol City. And we've been having a little catch-up with Mr. Tom Holland, who was in London last night for the UK premiere of his latest Spider-Man movie, Brand New Day.
17: I'm so lucky to get to do what I do for a living that the moment that this starts feeling like work, I'm doing something wrong. You know, being here today in my home city, celebrating a movie that I've been working on for 3 years in a character that I've been working with for 10 years is such a blessing.
18: Now for the news across the South. A teaching assistant and martial arts instructor from Southampton's been jailed for 6 years for a series of child sexual offences. 25-year-old Tom Jun Anstrom of Albert Road North admitted offences involving two teenage girls after contacting them through Snapchat. Hampshire and the Isle of Wight officially entered drought after months of hot, dry weather. The Environment Agency says low river levels, pressure on water supplies, and an increased risk of wildfires mean we now join six other regions in drought across England. Calls for tougher laws on illegal e-scooters and e-bikes are growing in Portsmouth. A report to the City Council's highlighted concerns about their illegal use. Calls for tougher laws on illegal e-scooters and e-bikes are growing in Portsmouth. A report to the City Council's highlighted concerns about their illegal use. Well,

0: Entertainment.
1: Sunshine this morning, but cloud will creep in, leaving a small chance of a shower later with highs of 28. That's the latest. I'm Caroline Verdon.
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0: Hello, this is Andy Jackson here at Nation Easy Radio. Just a reminder that our very own Gary Parker is hosting another one of his big quiz nights on Friday, and he's going to be at the Bayside Cabin in Stokes Bay. Teams of between 2 and 8 people. If you give the Bayside Cabin a call, you can book your table, and it will include a delicious buffet dinner as well, and of course highly entertaining questions and presentation from our very own Gary Parker as well. That's happening on Friday the 31st at the Bayside Cabin in Gosport.
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Relaxing favourites all day. And the all-day Easy Brain Buster as well. Start you off with a nice easy one today on music. Which artist did Robbie Williams collaborate with on the 2001 hit called Something Stupid? Was it Nicole Kidman, Jerry Halliwell or Kylie Minogue? The answer after Alicia Keys coming up on Nation Easy.

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0: fabulous stuff from the chairman of the board. Give me just a little more time on Nation Easy Radio. Relaxing favourites on the way from Savage Garden in a couple of moments. Let's do the answer to the all-day Easy Brain Buster. First one of the day was a nice easy one. Which artist did Robbie Williams collaborate with on the 2001 hit Something Stupid? Your choices were Nicole Kidman, Jerry Halliwell or Kylie Minogue. To be honest, I could see it working with all of those, but I remember vividly it was the actor, as we call them now, Nicole Kidman.
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0: 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Relaxing favourites continue after the news, and our film and TV question coming up on the All Day Easy Brain Buster as well. 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
8: The top stories this hour: nearly 3,000 excess deaths were recorded in England in May and June because of the hot weather. UK health authorities say the figures doubled from last year. Authorities say there's no current risk to the Sizewell B nuclear plant in Suffolk, despite a major wildfire burning just a couple of miles away. A holiday park's been evacuated as dozens of firefighters tackle the flames at Dunwich Heath. The Prime Minister will announce an £8.4 billion investment in the next generation of nuclear submarines later. Andy Burnham claims they'll help protect Britain for decades and support 47,000 jobs and apprenticeships. He's visiting Barrow-in-Furness, a town in Cumbria dominated by BAE Systems, where its submarine facility is the main employer. Defence Secretary Wes Streeting tells us it's an exciting day.
9: Building our defence, reindustrialising Britain and new apprenticeships, not just here in Barrow, but across the length and breadth of the country.
8: And Eddie Howe's quit as Newcastle United boss. He'd been in charge at the club for nearly 5 years.
10: Now for the news across the South. The bravery of two teenage girls has been praised after a Southampton teaching assistant was jailed for child sexual offences. Tomjun Anstrom, who is 25 and of Albert Road North, admitted offences involving both victims. Dorset police say their courage in coming forward helped secure his conviction. The Environment Agency is urging residents in Hampshire and the Isle of Wight to use water wisely after declaring the county officially in drought. They put it down to dry weather, low river levels, stressed wildlife habitats and an increased risk of wildfires. Portsmouth City Council's outlined the work being carried out to tackle the illegal use of e-scooters and e-bikes. A cabinet report says the local authority can't enforce offences involving privately owned vehicles and instead works with police by sharing intelligence. And Winchester City Council says extra watering will be carried out after residents on a Badger Farm estate raised concerns about newly planted trees. The authority says contractors will provide additional watering during the current spell of hot weather.
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10: Getting cloudy this afternoon with a small chance of a shower developing this evening. Still warm with highs of 28.
4: Entertainment.
10: Getting cloudy this afternoon with a small chance of a shower developing this evening. Still warm with highs of 28.

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Welcome by Dionne Warwick on Nation Easy Radio. Relaxing favourites continue with Lone Star and Gloria Estefan in a couple of moments. Let's do our next question too on the All Day Easy Brain Buster. It's film and telly this time round. Which 2016 film starred Benedict Cumberbatch as a surgeon who also becomes a master of the mystic arts? Thor Ragnarok, Black Panther, or Doctor Strange? Answer after this. It's another relaxing favourite on Nation Easy from Gloria Estefan.

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1: Answer to our film and telly question on the all-day Easy Brain Buster. Which 2016 film starred Benedict Cumberbatch as a surgeon who becomes a master of the mystic arts? Was this guessable? Thor Ragnarok, Black Panther, or Doctor Strange? Well, if he's a surgeon and it's got the word doctor in it, and that was your guess, that would have been the right line to go down, because Doctor Strange was the answer I was looking for.
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12: The top stories this hour. UK health authorities say almost 3,000 deaths in England during the heat waves in May and June are linked to the extreme hot weather. Temperatures hit 38 degrees Celsius last month. Smoke's continuing to rise from woodland that's been burning on the Suffolk coast overnight. A holiday park and homes in the Dunwich Heath area have been evacuated, though fire chiefs say there's no risk to the nearby Sizewell B nuclear power station. Andy Burnham says security is about who builds it as he prepares to announce £8.4 billion of spending towards nuclear submarines. The Prime Minister wants the first Dreadnought-class vessels, which are being made in Cumbria, ready for use by the next decade. And after nearly 5 years in charge at Newcastle United, boss Eddie Howe has left his role. Former Premier League forward Jay Bothroyd reckons the club could be in trouble.
13: When the new owners came in, they were talking about Newcastle challenging for the title and they could have a relegation battle this year. That's how far off it they are. They've lost their best players.
14: Now for the news across the South. The bravery of two teenage girls has been praised after a Southampton teaching assistant was jailed for child sexual offences. Tomjun Anstrom, who is 25 and of Albert Road North, admitted offences involving both victims. Dorset police say their courage in coming forward helped secure his conviction. The Environment Agency is urging residents in Hampshire and the Isle of Wight to use water wisely after declaring the county officially in drought. They put it down to dry weather, low river levels, stressed wildlife habitats and an increased risk of wildfires. Portsmouth City Council's outlined the work being carried out to tackle the illegal use of e-scooters and e-bikes. A cabinet report says the local authority can't enforce offences involving privately owned vehicles and instead works with police by sharing intelligence. And Winchester City Council says extra watering will be carried out after residents on a Badger Farm estate raised concerns about newly planted trees. The authority says contractors will provide additional watering during the current spell of hot weather.
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14: Getting cloudy this afternoon with a small chance of a shower developing this evening. Still warm with highs of 28. That's the latest. I'm Caroline Verdon.
0: Morning to you from Andy Jackson. Good afternoon. It is now, actually, isn't it? Just gone 12 noon. And we've got our next question on the all-day easy brain buster on the subject of sport on the way in about half an hour from now.

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Whitney, Saving All My Love For You on Nation Easy Radio. Relaxing favourites all day. So our next question on the All Day Easy Brain Buster. It's our sporting question now. And which country beat England on penalties in the semi-final of Euro 96? Was it Germany, Portugal or France?

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0: Casey and the Sunshine Band and Please Don't Go on Nation Easy Radio. Sporting question for you on the all-day Easy Brain Buster. I asked which country beat England on penalties in the semi-final of Euro 96. Your choices were Germany, Portugal and France. And Germany was the answer.
1: Are your child's vaccines up to date?
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Alison Moyet. Is This Love on Nation Easy Radio? Relaxing favourites all day. Next question coming up on the All Day Easy Brain Buster will be on the subject of general knowledge. So it could be about literally anything. We'll do that in just over half an hour after the latest news and weather for the South. Coming up next at 1 on Nation Easy.

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6: Crews expect to be battling a wildfire on the Suffolk coast for another 24 to 48 hours. A holiday park is among properties evacuated at Dunwich Heath. Authorities say it poses a low risk to a nearby nuclear plant. Paul Ashton from East Suffolk Council says these situations show how important emergency planning is.
7: We do have to take stock. Actually, we tended to focus on flooding, but we need to make sure we think about everything.
6: Meanwhile, health authorities say almost 3,000 deaths in England during the heat waves in May and June are linked to the extreme hot weather. Temperatures hit 38 degrees Celsius last month. Downing Street's hoping a more than £8 billion investment in nuclear submarines will boost national security and economic growth at home. But the Defence Secretary's not confirming if Britain will spend 3% of its GDP on the armed forces by 2030. And the Bank of England's kept the cost of borrowing unchanged. It held the base rate of interest at 3.75%.
8: Now for the news across the South. The bravery of two teenage girls has been praised after a Southampton teaching assistant was jailed for child sexual offences. Tomjun Anstrom, who is 25 and of Albert Road North, admitted offences involving both victims. Dorset police say their courage in coming forward helped secure his conviction. The Environment Agency is urging residents in Hampshire and the Isle of Wight to use water wisely after declaring the county officially in drought. They put it down to dry weather, low river levels, stressed wildlife habitats and an increased risk of wildfires. Portsmouth City Council's outlined the work being carried out to tackle the illegal use of e-scooters and e-bikes. A cabinet report says the local authority can't enforce offences involving privately owned vehicles and instead works with police by sharing intelligence. And Winchester City Council says extra watering will be carried out after residents on a Badger Farm estate raised concerns about newly planted trees. The authority says contractors will provide additional watering during the current spell of hot weather.
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8: Getting cloudy this afternoon with a small chance of a shower developing this evening. Still warm with highs of 28. That's the latest. I'm Caroline Verdon.
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0: 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And wearing his other hat as a quiz master, he's going to be quiz mastering at the Bayside Cabin in Stokes Bay Friday. 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
1: 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Honestly, I've been putting MTD off. 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

Aretha and a little respect on Nation Easy Radio. Rihanna coming up and Fiction Factory 2. And our next question on the all-day Easy Brain Buster is on general knowledge. And I would like to know, please, who composed the Four Seasons? Was it Handel, Bach or Vivaldi? That's a tricky one, isn't it, to be fair? The answer after Fiction Factory on Nation Easy.

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0: Take a Bow from Rihanna on Nation Easy Radio. Relaxing favourites all day. Another one from Roxy Music coming up in a couple of moments. The general knowledge question on the All Day Easy Brain Buster. I asked who composed the Four Seasons. Your choice were Handel, Bach or Vivaldi. And it was Antonio Vivaldi, the composer of the Four Seasons. Nation Easy
1: 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Jaffa Cakes just dropped a cookie. It's a cake that's now a cookie. Got it? Didn't think so. That's okay. 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

0: Gabrielle and Dreams on Nation Easy Radio. Relaxing favourites all day. Little heads up that Gary Parker is here at the weekend on Saturday and Sunday night with his Chill Out Masterclass. 2 hours of hand-picked chill out classics from Gary. And of course on Friday night as well, he'll be putting on his other hat as the Quizmaster at the Bayside Cabin. Still some tables available last time I checked. If you fancy going along to that, it's on Friday at Stokes Bay at the Cabin.
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8: A major incident's been declared over a wildfire the size of around 140 football pitches, which is burning close to a nuclear power plant in Suffolk. We're told the risk to the Sizewell site is low, but local communities are being evacuated. Chris Bowden was among those told to leave a coastal holiday park last night.
9: Not only is there a lot of dry ground and a lot of fuel, but it's very difficult to get access to a lot of it. It's just through bridleways and footpaths.
8: Meanwhile, deaths in Britain linked to heat over May and June this year were almost double the entire figure for 2025. New data reveals almost 3,000 fatalities. A mum and her boyfriend have been jailed for a combined 50 years for the murder of her 2-year-old daughter, Isabel Welsh, in Teesside. 22-year-old Harrison Simpson was also convicted of sexual assault. And the Bank of England has held interest rates at 3.75% for the fifth time in a row. But economists are warning that energy prices and a memory chip shortage will drive inflation higher.
10: Now for the news across the South. The bravery of two teenage girls has been praised after a Southampton teaching assistant was jailed for child sexual offences. Tom Jun Anstrom, who is 25 and of Albert Road North, admitted offences involving both victims. Dorset police say their courage in coming forward helped secure his conviction. The Environment Agency is urging residents in Hampshire and the Isle of Wight to use water wisely after declaring the county officially in drought. They put it down to dry weather, low river levels, stressed wildlife habitats and an increased risk of wildfires. Portsmouth City Council's outlined the work being carried out to tackle the illegal use of e-scooters and e-bikes. A cabinet report says the local authority can't enforce offences involving privately owned vehicles and instead works with police by sharing intelligence. And Winchester City Council says extra watering will be carried out after residents on a Badger Farm estate raised concerns about newly planted trees. The authority says contractors will provide additional watering during the current spell of hot weather.
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10: Getting cloudy this afternoon with a small chance of a shower developing this evening. Still warm with highs of 28. That's the latest. I'm Caroline Verdon.
0: Hello, good afternoon to you from Andy Jackson. 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

0: This is Nation Easy Radio with relaxing favourites all day. And if you're looking for something to do, Friday the 7th of August, Comedy at the Tower returns to the Spinnaker Tower in Gunwharf Quays. If you go along, you'll see some top flight comedians in a magnificent setting. And you get a complimentary ride up to the top of the tower as well to look down on Portsmouth and as far away as the Isle of Wight, if it's a clear day, which hopefully it will be. More ideas of things going on across the south as well on our website. 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

Papa Don't Preach from Madonna playing on Nation Easy Radio. Relaxing favourites all day. And we've got the Carpenters coming up very shortly as well. Let us do the final question of the day on the all-day Easy Brainbuster right now, though. This is the round we call the tricky one. And I would like to know how long the human eye takes to fully adjust to darkness. 5 minutes, 20 minutes, or 45 minutes.

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0: Carpenter's wonderful voice and superstar. This is Nation Easy Radio. Faith Hill coming up in a couple of moments, and the answer to our tricky one round on the all-day Easy Brain Buster as well. How long does the human eye take to fully adjust to darkness? 5 minutes, 20 minutes or 45 minutes? 3/4 of an hour, believe it or not. 45 minutes for full dark adaptation for the human eye.
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0: Kim Carnes, Betty Davis Eyes on Nation Easy Radio. And that is your lot from me, Andy Jackson. Thank you very much for your company today. I'll be back at 10 o'clock tomorrow morning, right after Kate Weston at breakfast. Stuart McGillie's turn next in the capable company of Selena Ross, looking after the South Roads on the Drive Time Show.
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3: A major incident's been declared over a wildfire that has grown to the size of 140 football pitches. It is burning close to a nuclear power plant in Suffolk, but the area's chief fire officer, John Lacey, says the risk to the site is low.
4: We're not expecting the wind direction to change to push the fire towards Sizewell C or B. The terrain and land between us means that it's not a significant fire spread concern.
3: Meanwhile, health authorities say almost 3,000 deaths in England during the heat waves in May and June are linked to the extreme hot weather. A 22-year-old man's been jailed for sexually assaulting and murdering his partner's 2-year-old daughter in Teesside last September. Harrison Simpson will go behind bars for a minimum of 28 and a half years. The child's mother, Alexandra Walker, who's 26, was also convicted of murder. She was handed a 22-year sentence. And the Bank of England's held interest rates at 3.75%. Economists say inflation has fallen but could creep up again.
5: Now for the news across the South. The Southampton teaching assistant jailed for 6 years for child sexual offences has been banned from contacting his victims for life. Tom June Anstrom, who's 25 of Albert Road North, was also given a 15-year sexual harm prevention order after admitting offences involving two teenage girls. Safety concerns over illegal e-scooters and e-bikes have been discussed by Portsmouth City Council. During a cabinet meeting, members heard police continue to target unsafe riding across the city. Some councillors are also calling for changes to legislation to be considered. The Environment Agency says Hampshire and the Isle of Wight's drought status reflects the impact of one of the driest summers on record. The South is already subject to a hosepipe ban at the moment. And residents on a Winchester estate say they're having to water newly planted trees in Badger Farm because the City Council has failed to do enough to keep them alive. Winchester City Council says the recent hot weather has made conditions difficult and extra watering is planned.
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5: Sunshine and cloudy skies with some showers expected, highs of 25 dropping to 15. That's the latest. I'm Josh Tate.
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Barbara Streisand and Barry Gibb at Nation Easy Radio and Guilty. It's 3:15, so another hot sunny afternoon across the south. Not quite as intensely hot as it was yesterday. I've got some great songs on the way for you, as you would expect. And of course, Selena here with your travel. The first update coming up this afternoon in just under half an hour. You may have heard the news this week that the Beatles have announced a reissue of their classic album Rubber Soul, featuring previously unreleased material. It's coming out in October. Meantime, here's one of their greatest.

0: Thursday, 30th of July, Nation Easy Radio with Savage Garden and I Knew I Loved You. More relaxing favourites to come this evening in Stress Busters between 6 and 7. And again tonight with Duncan Barks. We have 2 hours of the world's finest love songs tonight, and you can also pick your ultimate relaxing favourite in the nightcap. 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

0: Ah, what a great song. Timeless from Diana Ross. And I'm still waiting at Nation Easy Radio. You might have been waiting a while to see her live. Maybe never before. But if you're going to be in Brighton this weekend, you're in for a treat. She's there to finish off this year's Brighton Pride on Sunday night. Promises to be something a bit special, that, doesn't it? Coming up very soon, speaking of special, one of the all-time greats of the 80s, which just missed out on number one, plays next. Make me a
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3: Good afternoon. It's slowing on the eastbound M27, approaching junction 5 for Eastleigh. Slow back past junction 4 for the M3. Another busy afternoon onto Hayling Island. A27 is stop start in places, heading over Langston Bridge towards Stoke. Kitnox Hill, Curdridge. We've got some slow traffic again there both ways on the A334. It's light delaying you on the A3 London Road, Waterlooville, as well as the A36 Salisbury Road at Calmore. Also works on Hamble Lane at Coach Road continue. Busy at the New Forest Showground at Brockenhurst.
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wonderful, relaxing favourites in the sunshine, like that from Annie Lennox and Y. And the Bee Gees at number one in the 80s with You Win Again, which meant at that point they were the first act to have number ones across three decades in the 60s, the 70s and the 80s. Written so many great songs, haven't they? Coming up next, we'll get the latest news and weather at 4 o'clock right here.

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3: The top stories this hour. The Prime Minister is promising firefighters battling a wildfire near to a nuclear power plant in Suffolk that they will have all the support they need. A major incident's been declared. We're told the risk of it moving towards the nuclear site is low, but hundreds of residents have been evacuated from their homes. Here's Andy Burnham.
4: We got the situation under close monitoring. I'm receiving regular updates. It is a very serious incident.
3: Wales is now completely in drought. The country is on track for its driest July in 190 years. Four migrants have died trying to reach the UK on small boats after the busiest day for channel crossings this year. Three victims were found off the coast of Dunkirk this morning. A French coast guard said a fourth drowned near Boulogne-sur-Mer. And interest rates have been kept on hold. They remain at 3.75% despite concerns about how the war in Iran has hit the economy.
5: Now for the news across the South. The Southampton teaching assistant jailed for 6 years for child sexual offences has been banned from contacting his victims for life. Tom June Anstrom, who's 25 of Albert Road North, was also given a 15-year sexual harm prevention order after admitting offences involving two teenage girls. Safety concerns over illegal e-scooters and e-bikes have been discussed by Portsmouth City Council. During a cabinet meeting, members heard police continue to target unsafe riding across the city. Some councillors are also calling for changes to legislation to be considered. The Environment Agency says Hampshire and the Isle of Wight's drought status reflects the impact of one of the driest summers on record. The South is already subject to a hosepipe ban at the moment. And residents on a Winchester estate say they're having to water newly planted trees in Badger Farm because the City Council has failed to do enough to keep them alive. Winchester City Council says the recent hot weather has made conditions difficult and extra watering is planned.
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5: Sunshine and cloudy skies with some showers expected, highs of 25 dropping to 15. That's the latest. I'm Josh Tate.
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everybody had to pay and pay. A hustle here and a hustle there. New York City is the place where they said, hey,

Walking on the Wild Side, probably with Hot Pavements as well. Lou Reed at Nation Easy Radio, and before that with The Long Hot Summer, The Style Council. It's 10 minutes after 4 o'clock, so another baking hot day across the south it is then. Thursday the 30th of July. Today it's World Friendship Day and also International Cheesecake Day. Both of those very nice. Although unfortunately I don't know any songs about cheesecake, so I'll go

With this one instead, for National Friendship Day, or I should say International Day of Friendship, to get it right. So we're going to be friends all around the world, are we? That would be nice, wouldn't it? This is a lovely song from Denise Williams at Nation Easy Radio, and that's what friends are for.

0: Luther Vandross and Never Too Much at Nation Easy Radio, relaxing favourites for the South, and Kate Weston at breakfast. Our summer of tickets is back then with Whitelink Ferries, your chance to explore during the summer holidays some great destinations around the South, including Marwell Zoo, Steamship Shield Hall, maybe you fancy a trip around on one of the Breezer buses or Island Breezers as well. 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
7: Mentioned delays earlier. Eastbound M27, it was due to a vehicle fire approaching junction 5 for Eastleigh. The queues eastbound are now back to junction 2 for Hour. There are lane closures on the approach. I think it looks like the eastbound off slip at 5 is also closed at the moment. So that's problems then. M27 eastbound. Junction 2 to 5 is solid. Slowing through Albrook and Eastleigh with traffic diverting. Still busy onto Hailing from the A27. Also slow around the New Forest Showground at Brockenhurst.
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Ah, just gorgeous. Brenda Russell at Nation Easy Radio and Piano in the Dark. Just gone 4:30. Stuart here with Thursday's Drive Time. And coming up, I've got a big number one song of the 80s and also a doctor. 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

0: A huge number one from the 80s, Irene Cara at Nation Easy Radio and the Flashdance. So what's your weather up to then for today? Thankfully, not quite as hot as it was yesterday. We'll see temperatures fall away tonight to a low of 14, so it should feel a bit fresher than it has done for the last couple of nights. And then for tomorrow, it's a lovely day, really. Temperatures around the mid-20s and again a low for Friday night of 12 degrees Celsius. And as we enter a brand new month on Saturday, bring on August, the weather looks like it will be pretty much the same. No sign of any significant rain as of yet. Now, how about the roads? We'll see how they're looking next with Selena, and then Michael Bolton poses a question for us at Nation Easy Radio. Nation Easy
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11: Ongoing problems eastbound M27 then following a vehicle fire approaching Junction 5 for Eastleigh. There are still lane closures on the approach with the eastbound off slip at Junction 5 closed. The queues are solid and back to Junction 2 for hour. It means lots of traffic diverting off early, causing long delays into Romsey and through North Baddersley. Meanwhile, very busy around the New Forest Showground at Brockenhurst, and it's slow at Curdridge on Kitnox Hill.
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0: We've seen a bit of a resurgence, haven't we, in Michael Jackson's music this year following the huge success of the biopic, which is now officially the biggest, and there will be a follow-up at some point as well. From the Bad album, which is where the first biopic kind of stops, really, as the album comes out, there you have Man in the Mirror playing all across the South. Stuart here with relaxing favourites at Nation Easy Radio. I've got more of those coming up after the latest news and weather for the South at 5.
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15: A wildfire the size of 140 football pitches is raging across countryside close to a nuclear power plant in Suffolk, but crews don't expect flames to reach the site. Hundreds of residents have been evacuated from their homes. Prime Minister Andy Burnham is being kept updated and says he wants to ensure all fire services can respond to these increasing incidents.
16: The world is changing. Fire and rescue services are having to deal with wildfires and flooding, given the changes that we're seeing in the climate, and we have to ensure that they are resourced.
15: All of Wales is now officially in drought. Officials think this month could be the country's driest July in 190 years. The Bank of England's held interest rates at 3.75%. Economists say inflation has fallen but could creep up again. And it's understood European countries have agreed to boycott the World Cup if FIFA pursues plans to sell off stakes in its major competitions to private investors. UEFA held an emergency meeting.
3: Now for the news across the south. The Southampton teaching assistant jailed for 6 years for child sexual offences has been banned from contacting his victims for life. Tom June Anstrom, who's 25 of Albert Road North, was also given a 15-year sexual harm prevention order after admitting offences involving two teenage girls. Safety concerns over illegal e-scooters and e-bikes have been discussed by Portsmouth City Council. During a cabinet meeting, members heard police continue to target unsafe riding across the city. Some councillors are also calling for changes to legislation to be considered. The Environment Agency says Hampshire and the Isle of Wight's drought status reflects the impact of one of the driest summers on record. The south is already subject to a hosepipe ban at the moment. And residents on a Winchester estate say they're having to water newly planted trees in Badger Farm because the City Council has failed to do enough to keep them alive. Winchester City Council says the recent hot weather has made conditions difficult and extra watering is planned.
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3: Sunshine and cloudy skies with some showers expected. Highs of 25 dropping to 15. That's the latest. I'm Josh Tate.
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Bill Withers and a lovely day at Nation Easy Radio. The perfect song on a day like today, isn't it? 10 minutes after 5 o'clock. Now, the 30th of July it is then, and on this day, 1898, cornflakes were invented by who else but William Kellogg. 1938, the first edition of Beano was published. It's still the longest-running British children's comic magazine. And a decade ago, Jack White's mission to play the first record in space was accomplished. How did I miss this story? A Glorious Dawn by the composer John Boswell, mixed with audio of an American scientist, Carl Sagan, describing the universe, was played 28,000 metres above Earth on a space-proof turntable. I didn't even know there was such a thing. Can you get that in curries? The record played for about 80 minutes until the high-altitude balloon, which carried the whole contraption, actually ended up bursting, propelling the turntable back towards Earth. I mean, they didn't get time to play some David Bowie. There's at least a couple of songs I can think of. Back down on Earth, it's relaxing favourites here at Nation Easy Radio with Paul Young now.

0: All the Man That I Need. It's Whitney Houston at Nation Easy Radio across the South with your relaxing favourites and stress busters to come tonight between 6 and 7. And we've got a special birthday on the list as well. So I'll be playing you one of this artist's finest songs to relax to later on this evening. Next, though, we'll see how the roads are looking across the South with Selena, and then it's Wet, Wet, Wet's debut.
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12: Eastbound M27, the off-slip at Junction 5 for Eastleigh still closed. There was a vehicle fire earlier. All lanes of the main carriageway look to be open. Still very slow back to Junction 2. A lot of traffic coming off at Junction 2, though, so long delays into Romsey and through Totton to Redbridge. Meanwhile, traffic stationary on the southbound A3 heading past Petersfield. Looks to be an issue around the QE Country Park, but traffic not moving there. Queues are back at least to the A272 sheet exit. Thanks to Kate for the update there. Keep me updated on that. 0333 311 1050.
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0: Name of the game, it's ABBA. All across the South at Nation Easy Radio with a gorgeous song from Dan Hartman to play in just a moment, and I can dream about you, or maybe £500,000. 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

0: That's so daydreamy, isn't it? I love it. Christina Perry at Nation Easy Radio and A Thousand Years. Drive Time with me, Stuart McGinley, and coming up, we'll get the latest travel with Selena. Couple of entertainment stories around tonight, and Prince's Purple Rain musical is going to bring his greatest hits to Broadway for 2027. That's got to come to the UK, surely. That would be amazing. And Bernie Taupin is set to release his first solo album in almost 40 years. One half of one of the most successful songwriting partnerships ever, of course, with his chum Elton John. We've got our most successful pop duo coming up in just a second with their debut hit at Drive Time. Nation Easy
1: 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Are your child's vaccines up to date?
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6: Firstly, from the M27, from the cameras there, I can see the eastbound officer at Junction 5 is now partly open. Still one lane closed just at the start of it following a vehicle fire earlier. Meanwhile, eastbound M27, Junction 2 heading towards the M3. Still looking very busy. Have been some long delays into Romsey and through Tottenham Redbridge with diverting traffic. The A3 issue by the QE Country Park was a broken down vehicle. It's been moved into a lay-by now, so both lanes are running once again. Stays really slow though past Petersfield. Thanks to Kate for the update. Winchester to Eastleigh southbound M3 is very busy, as it is around the New Forest Showground.
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0: Looking over their shoulder, it's Mike and the Mechanics at Nation Easy Radio with relaxing favourites all across the South. And coming up, we're going to slow things down with Stress Busters. Whatever you've been up to today, this is the place where things are a little bit calmer. It's all on the way after the latest news and weather at 6. We're across the South on FM, DAB, the Nation Player, and you can also ask for Nation Easy Radio on your smart speaker.
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14: The top stories this hour. The Prime Minister is promising crews battling a wildfire near a nuclear power plant in Suffolk all the support they need. A major incident's been declared. We're told the risk of it moving towards the nuclear site is low. Hundreds of residents have been evacuated from their homes. Here's Andy Burnham.
15: We got the situation under close monitoring. I'm receiving regular updates. It is a very serious incident.
14: Wales is now completely in drought. The country is on track for its driest July in 190 years. More than half of England is also in drought. Interest rates have been kept on hold. They remain at 3.75% despite concerns about how the war in Iran has hit the economy. And European nations, including England and Scotland, will boycott the World Cup if FIFA goes ahead with plans to sell shares to private investors. UEFA's held an emergency meeting.
16: Now for the news across the South. The Southampton teaching assistant jailed for 6 years for child sexual offences has been banned from contacting his victims for life. Tom June Anstrom, who's 25 of Albert Road North, was also given a 15-year sexual harm prevention order after admitting offences involving two teenage girls. Safety concerns over illegal e-scooters and e-bikes have been discussed by Portsmouth City Council. During a cabinet meeting, members heard police continue to target unsafe riding across the city. Some councillors are also calling for changes to legislation to be considered. The Environment Agency says Hampshire and the Isle of Wight's drought status reflects the impact of one of the driest summers on record. The south is already subject to a hosepipe ban at the moment. And residents on a Winchester estate say they're having to water newly planted trees in Badger Farm because the City Council has failed to do enough to keep them alive. Winchester City Council says the recent hot weather has made conditions difficult and extra watering is planned.
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16: Sunshine and cloudy skies with some showers expected, highs of 25 dropping to 15. That's the latest. I'm Josh Tate.
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0: Hello, good evening. Stuart here with Drive Time at Nation Easy Radio. 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

0: How gorgeous is that? Kate Bush at Nation Easy Radio and the Moments of Pleasure. I think that sums up Stress Busters quite nicely, actually. And happy birthday to Kate Bush as well, who is 68 today. She shares her birthday with Arnold Schwarzenegger, who is 79. But I'm not going to be playing anything from him today. We'll get the latest travel with Selena in just a second. And then it's More Than Words from Extreme and Simply Red with a cover version, which almost took them to number one in the UK.
1: Are your child's vaccines up to date?
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16: M27 fully clear now. Junction 5 eastbound off slip all open once again. It is quite busy eastbound at junctions 2 and 3 and also westbound at junction 1. Northbound M3 busy through junction 11, Hockley Cross. Slowing eastbound A27, Havant Bypass. And New Forest show traffic busy. Brockenhurst A337.
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0: Al Green and Let's Stay Together across the south at Nation Easy Radio with your relaxing favourites. The weather then, as we go in towards this evening, we'll see an eventual low of 14 degrees, so it's going to feel a bit fresher than recent nights for sleeping. And tomorrow, a lovely day, lots of sunshine, highs of around 25 Celsius, and also a lovely sunny day for Saturday as we arrive into August. Can't believe that. Coming up in just a sec, we'll get the last travel update of the night with Selena, and then it's Enya and her Orinoco Flow. Stress busting.
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10: M27 still quite busy eastbound junctions 2 to 3 and westbound at junction 1. A27 stays busy eastbound to the Havant bypass, and it's slowing on to hailing once again from the A27, and it's still very busy leaving the New Forest showground at Brockenhurst.
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0: Celine Dion. And the huge number one for her, Think Twice, finishing off Stress Busters for tonight at Nation Easy Radio. And that's just about my lot. I'll be over on the other channel very soon, Nation Radio South, with the 80s at 8 getting us underway, and Divine Madness, their compilation of hits, features in our album Hall of Fame. That's over on Nation Radio South. 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
8: A Suffolk wildfire is the size of 210 football pitches as evacuated residents prepare to spend the night away from home. But crews say flames should not reach a nearby nuclear power station. Prime Minister Andy Burnham says he'll look at making sure all fire services are equipped for these increasing incidents.
9: Fire and rescue services are having to deal with wildfires and flooding, given the changes that we're seeing in the climate. We have to ensure that they are resourced.
8: All of Wales is now officially in drought. Officials think this month could be the country's driest July in 190 years. A co-founder of Palestine Action has been given permission to challenge the government's decision to ban the group at the Supreme Court. The ruling comes after police arrested more than 100 people who were protesting outside Westminster Magistrates Court showing support for the banned group. And UEFA members, including England and Scotland, will boycott the World Cup if FIFA sells off stakes in major competitions to private investors.
10: Now for the news across the South. The Southampton teaching assistant jailed for 6 years for child sexual offences has been banned from contacting his victims for life. Tom June Anstrom, who's 25 of Albert Road North, was also given a 15-year sexual harm prevention order after admitting offences involving two teenage girls. Safety concerns over illegal e-scooters and e-bikes have been discussed by Portsmouth City Council. During a cabinet meeting, members heard police continue to target unsafe riding across the city. Some councillors are also calling for changes to legislation to be considered. The Environment Agency says Hampshire and the Isle of Wight's drought status reflects the impact of one of the driest summers on record. The South is already subject to a hosepipe ban at the moment. And residents on a Winchester estate say they're having to water newly planted trees in Badger Farm because the City Council has failed to do enough to keep them alive. Winchester City Council says the recent hot weather has made conditions difficult and extra watering is planned.
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10: Sunshine and cloudy skies with some showers expected, highs of 25 dropping to 15. That's the latest. I'm Josh Tate.
11: Just gone seven. Here we go with Thursday's evening show across the South Nation, Easy Radio. I'm Tim Allen with more fantastic tunes, more relaxing favourites, and Michael McDonald for starters.

Kate Bush on Nation Easy Radio. Did you know that every year there is an annual Kate Bush Wuthering Heights Celebration Day where people dress up in red and, basically sort of celebrate that great tune and Kate Bush. So there we are. Maybe you were involved with that. Who knows? Welcome along. It's the evening show and Stevie Wonder now on Nation Easy Radio.

0: 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I could give you a full list of frequencies, but we won't bother with that. Also, DAB as well on the smart speaker around the house. Just ask it to play Nation Easy Radio. 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Maybe taking the dog out for a walk. You can listen to us on there. Right, coming up next on the show, great tune from Prince.
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0: 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Gregory Abbott's Shake It Down from, when was it, 1985? 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

0: 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Welcome on board. 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Also, hi to Mike, who's out delivering somewhere around the Eastleigh area. Got us on in the van, so that's good to know. 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
0: 8 o'clock, and this is Nation Easy Radio from the lovely South Coast. I'm Tim Allen. Coming up next, this from

Lionel Richie here at Nation Easy Radio. He's had to rearrange some of his dates recently due to health issues, but he has just added some extra dates to his Las Vegas residency. Very nice indeed. Right, here we are. Evening show from Nation Easy Radio across the South and Texas now. Say what you want at Nation Easy Radio.

0: still shine. Well, beautiful stuff. Carpenters here at Nation Easy Radio. If you have just found us for the first time, welcome along. Nice to have you there. Spread the word. Tell your friends, tell your family, tell your colleagues, tell your neighbours about the station that plays all this wonderful music and has familiar voices like Kate Weston on The Breakfast Show, Andy Jackson through the day, and Stuart McGillie on The Drive Show as well. Coming up next for you, great tune from somebody who I think only ever had one hit, Adrian Gurvitz. 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

0: 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Tim Allen here on Nation Easy Radio until 10 tonight. Then it's Duncan Barks with the Stress Busters, and of course Kate Weston here tomorrow morning anytime between 6 and 10 with the Breakfast Show, with all your local news and information, and of course the best travel service with Selena Ross.
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0: 9 o'clock, and this is Nation Easy Radio from the South Coast. I'm Tim Allen. Roxy Music, Diana Ross, and Starship all coming up. 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

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It's around about 13 minutes past nine. Oh, who cares about the time? We're too busy just taking it nice and easy here, playing all this wonderful music across the South Coast 24 hours a day on FM, DAB, smart speaker and on the free Nation Player app. Stylistics now on Nation Easy Radio.

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0: Three Little Birds and Bob Marley and the Wailers on Nation Easy Radio on FM, DAB, smart speaker, and on the Nation Player app as well. Duncan Barks is standing by next with the Stress Busters. 2 hours of wonderful, relaxing tunes, and I'm back tomorrow at 7. Nation Easy
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6: 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I hope your Thursday's not been too bad. 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

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I hope your day's been tolerable. If not, as always, I'm here to take the rough edges off your Thursday. I've been digging into our pile of duets here at Nation Easy, which is why you're going to hear Paul McCartney and Stevie Wonder shortly, but first, a great duet from Kenny Rogers and Sheena Easton. 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

0: Nation Easy Radio, home of relaxing favourites across the South, with Paul McCartney and Stevie Wonder together. That is Ebony and Ivory. We have a couple of nightcap song selections between now and midnight. In the next hour, we go off to Weymouth for a late night selection from one of our listeners. But in around 10 minutes' time, it's the choice of Jamie in Alsford. And we'll get to Jamie's choice after Sam Brown and Whitney Houston.
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home of relaxing favourites across the South. This is Nation Easy Radio playing Sam Brown and Stop, also Whitney Houston, her massive worldwide hit. You heard I Will Always Love You. Here on Thursday Night Stress Busters, let's turn our attention to our nightcap song selection this hour. Thank you, Jamie Allsford, for choosing this. You can choose a song as well. You just need to make contact with me any time of the day and night using WhatsApp. The number we have is 07740938500. This song is from a great singer-songwriter called Jim Croce, and I just think the lyrics of this are simply magnificent. This is Time in a Bottle at Nation Easy Radio.

0: This is Nation Easy Radio playing the Eurythmics and the Miracle of Love. Before that, Jim Crochet and Time in the Bottle. This hour's Nightcap song selection chosen by Jamie in Alsford. Thank you, Jamie. A great song. In the next hour, it's the choice of Claire in Weymouth, but closer to home, a big 1980s song from the Cars. Next. Nation Easy.
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0: 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Stress Busters with Duncan Barks through until midnight. Good to have you along. 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

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And it was Paul Young from the 1980s and Every Time You Go Away that started off this hour's of Stress Busters here at Nation Easy Radio. I'm Duncan Barks, and this is Robert Palmer.

0: Nation Easy Radio, home of relaxing favourites across the south and the home of Kate Weston at breakfast. 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You've just heard Chris DeBurr, Missing You. In around 10 minutes' time, this hour's Nightcap song selection, chosen by Claire in Weymouth. We'll get to that after songs from Enrique Iglesias and also The Pretenders.
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2: 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I've just got a touch of the old indigestion.
3: When you have nausea, heartburn, indigestion, upset stomach, diarrhea.
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1: Let me be your hero. Would you dance?

The deliciously understated Enrique Iglesias and Hero here on Thursday Night Stressbusters, a Nation Easy Radio. I'm Duncan Barks. We're stressbusting through until midnight. Let's get this hour's Nightcap song selection sorted out. It's the choice of Claire in Weymouth. And what Claire did, and you can do as well, is send me a WhatsApp with details of who you are, where you are, and your late night song selection. It's got to be the kind of song that works well for Stressbusters here at Nation Easy. The WhatsApp number you need is 07740 938 500, Claire in Weymouth. Thank you for choosing this song. I had to dig deep into the Nation Easy archives for this. Haven't heard it for so long, but it's such a musical gem. Claire has chosen David Ruffin at Nation Easy Radio.

0: Nation Easy Radio with Coldplay. That's Trouble. Before that, David Ruffin, Walk Away From Love. This hour's Nightcap song selection chosen by Claire in Weymouth. Claire, thank you for choosing that. Such a good song to play late at night here on Stress Busters. I'm Duncan Barks. I'm here through until midnight with Stress Busting songs with a tune from Tina Turner next. Nation Easy
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0: It's a song that was made famous by the jazz singer Billie Holiday. Then many decades later, along came Alison Moyet and provided her version of That Old Devil Called Love, which wraps up Stress Busters for this Thursday night. Thank you for listening. I'm back here tomorrow night at 10 with the Friday Night Music Club. And of course, Kay Weston back here in the morning at 6. Have a good night.
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